not leaking. I look so good, you look so good. Maybe we should all leak it together. F*** it. You only live once. Let the people see. Maybe we should all leak it together. F*** it.

0: Before you go, there's something I want you to have.
1: Oh, it's beautiful. But wait a minute, isn't this?
0: Yeah, yes it is.
1: But I thought the old lady dropped it into the ocean in the air.
0: Well, baby, I went down and got it for you.